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0: Grateful Dead shot their very first music video for that song on this day in 1987. We were doing a show in Monterey, California. And after the show, the audience was brought back in to watch two different performances of the song, one by the band and another by their skeleton likenesses, the Dead Ringers. That got that band their first hit single as MTV picked up the video.
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7: The forecast on 92.1 The Axe is brought to you by the all-new Mucky Dogs Pub in Lerna. 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
13: A 30% chance of showers tonight before 3 a.m., low around 52. Sunday brings mostly sunny skies with a high near 66. Sunday night, mostly cloudy then clearing, low near 43. Monday sunny, high near 69.
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0: Some Eliminator rock and roll from ZZ Top, Dave Grohl and his Foo Fighters in there, and the Beatles. John Lennon's personal copy of the Yesterday and Today album sold at auction, at Julian's Auctions, on this day in 2019 for $233,000. Why did that album get that much money? Well, A, it was owned by John Lennon, and B, it was the original cover of Yesterday and Today, which a lot of people refer to as the Butcher cover. That one had so much outrage when it came out that it was eventually replaced with a different photo.
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7: The forecast on 92.1 The Axe is brought to you by the all-new Mucky Dogs Pub in Lerna. 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
8: A 30% chance of showers tonight before 3 a.m., low around 52. Sunday brings mostly sunny skies with a high near 66. Sunday night, mostly cloudy then clearing, low near 43. Monday sunny, high near 69.
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0: Red Hot Chili Peppers released album number 9, Stadium Arcadium, on this day 20 years ago, back in 06. That's the one that features Danny California on it. It was their first album to hit number 1 in the United States.
1: June 6th will be cleanup day in Windsor. It's open to residents only. ID will be required. 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There will be a charge for small appliances and tires. 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
5: The forecast on 92.1 The Axe is brought to you by the all-new Mucky Dogs Pub in Lerna. 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Stay. 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Repeat.
6: Sunday will be mostly sunny with a high near 66. Winds from the northwest at 8 to 11 miles per hour, gusting up to 16. Sunday night, mostly cloudy then clearing. Low around 43. Monday, sunny with a high near 69, northwest wind, 5 to 10 miles per hour, gusting to 16. Monday night, mostly clear, low around 45.
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0: That band started their Farewell One tour on this day in 2003 in Richmond, Virginia, and they were actually mocking farewell tours with that title because most farewell tours don't turn out that way, and it didn't for the Eagles either.
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0: Whitesnake, formed in London in 1978, opening up that classic hit set. And Linkin Park, formed in 1996 in California under the name Zero, spelled with an X, wrapping things up in the end.
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7: The forecast on 92.1 The Axe is brought to you by the all-new Mucky Dogs Pub in Lerna. 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
11: Sunday will be mostly sunny with a high near 66. Winds from the north-northwest at 8 to 11 miles per hour, gusting to 16. Sunday night becomes mostly clear with a low around 43. Monday brings sunshine and a high near 69.
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0: Happy Waybill of the band The Tubes broke his leg on stage in London on this day in 1978. He fell off the stage at the Hammersmith Odeon while he was wielding a chainsaw. Luckily, he just broke his leg and didn't cut it completely off.
1: Thursday is opening day for the Toledo Spring Festival. The vendor fair will open at 4, carnival at 5, and the Little Miss, Junior Miss, and Miss pageants will get underway at 6:30. 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

0: Steve Perry and Journey wrapping things up for me, Bob Barron, on this Saturday. Boy, it's been fun. Let's do it again. I'll talk to you soon. I need a little
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John Paul George Ringo and Billy Preston on the keyboards, also known as the Fifth Beatle. I'm Bob Worthington, and a happy Mother's Day to all moms. I hope you have the best Mother's Day ever. You deserve it.

0: 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Green Day, Bob Worthington here. Happy Mother's Day to all moms. Coming up, Blue Oyster Cult, Tom Petty, and much, much more.
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6: The forecast on 92.1 The Axe is brought to you by the all-new Mucky Dogs Pub in Lerna. 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
9: Sunday will be mostly sunny with a high near 66. Winds from the north-northwest at 8 to 11 miles per hour. Overnight, skies clear with a low around 43. Monday brings sunny conditions and a high near 69.
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0: From Turn of the Cards, Blue Oyster Cult, Don't Fear the Reaper. Stick around, have the song that pretty much launched him into superstardom to stay the same week that he made the cover of Time and Newsweek in 1975, all to promote his brand new single. Talking about Bruce Springsteen and that single on the way. Also, John Cougar Mellencamp out of Seymour, Indiana, next.
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0: They released that single, and during the same week in 1975, he appeared on the cover of Time and Newsweek, the first rocker to ever do that. I don't know if anyone's ever done it since, to be honest with you. Bruce Springsteen, 1975's Born to Run. 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
1: You don't need no friends. Get back your faith again. 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

0: Heavenly, I say, it's heaven. Bob Worthington here. More great music near, and a very happy Mother's Day to all moms. You have your special day. I hope you're treated like royalty as you deserve. Elton John on the way, also Foreigner next.
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6: Sunday will be mostly sunny with a high near 66. Winds from the north at 7 to 9 miles per hour. Overnight, skies clear with a low around 43. Monday brings sunshine and a high near 69.
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0: Benny and the Jets. You're in top form, I must say, as you're singing along. We know the words to our lyrics, right? Of course. Fleetwood Mac coming up. Also Genesis and a whole bunch more.
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0: Saying hi to Michelle and Eddie, getting back together after many, many years. They went to high school together, and they just met by chance just a few weeks ago and on their second date. Way to go, guys. 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Well, if it does, it does. It's meant to be, right? Of course. Hey, stick around. More great music on the other side. Don't go away. 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

0: 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Bob Worthington, and a happy Mother's Day to all moms everywhere. 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
8: Expect mostly sunny skies Sunday with a high near 66. Winds from the north at 7 to 9 miles per hour. Sunday night will be clear with a low around 43. Monday will be sunny with a high near 69.
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0: 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We appreciate you. Also, Al, the night watchman, keeping things safe. Also, Mindy working at the diner. Appreciate you. And, of course, at the hospital, Cheryl and Kim working the all-night shift. We appreciate you, too.
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Peter Frampton, Bob Worthington here, and the superstar from Seymour, Indiana, the Hoosier State. A little ditty to get you giddy.

0: from the Lone Star State of Texas. Got Legs at ZZ Top. Stick around, more great music on the other side. Always one of my favorite bands, ELO. Also, Joan Jett and the Blackhearts on the way.
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6: Sunday will be mostly sunny, with a high near 68. Winds from the north-northeast at 7 to 10 miles per hour. Overnight, mostly clear with lows around 44. Monday stays sunny with a high near 70. Turning breezy in the afternoon.
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0: always one of my favorite bands, and also for Jackie, wanted to hear ELO, Don't Bring Me Down. Stick around, have Steely Dan, Donald Fagen, and Walter Becker. Always sounding terrific together from Can't Buy a Thrill, the album. Also David Bowie next.
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0: Walter Becker, Donald Fagen, Steely Dan from Can't Buy a Thrill. Classic Steely Dan and Reelin' in the Years. Stick around, Def Leppard, per your musical demand. Don't go away.
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9: Sunday will be mostly sunny with a high near 68. Winds from the north-northeast at 7 to 10 miles per hour. Overnight, mostly clear with a low around 44. Monday sees full sunshine and a high near 70 with winds shifting to the northwest and gusts up to 16 miles per hour. Lows Monday night near 45.
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0: The Rebel Yell, y'all. Billy Idol rocking. Bob Worthington here. Blink 182 on the way by request. Also, John Fogerty and CCR from Willie and the Poor Boys got that bad moon arising.
1: June 6th will be cleanup day in Windsor. It's open to residents only. ID will be required. Items can be dropped off at the street department on Main Street between 7 a.m. and noon. Non-hazardous solid waste only. There will be a charge for small appliances and tires. 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

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You're Smashing Pumpkins.

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9: Today will be mostly sunny with a high near 68. North-northwest winds of 7 to 10 miles per hour. Tonight will be mostly clear with a low around 44. Monday will be sunny with a high near 70.
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0: 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Bob Worthington here. More great music near and a happy Mother's Day to all. Stick around, have Toto. Also Bob Seger and the Silver Bullet Band, and we'll rock the Casbah, we promise.
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0: Good morning. Happy Mother's Day to all moms out there. Go ahead. Have yourself your first cup of coffee with us. We appreciate that. And help yourself to a donut or two or a bagel. Happy Mom's Day to you. You deserve a great day.
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0: I always thought that song just had such a great Sunday morning kind of a vibe to it. It's A Higher Love from Steve Winwood today. And I'm Chris Morrow. Glad you're along. Don't forget Mother's Day today. A few hours to do a little last-minute shopping is still ahead of you, so if you've got to do that, be reminded. And we'll provide the soundtrack for whatever you're doing this weekend. Tom Petty and the Heartbreakers, along with Journey, both on the way.
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9: Today will be mostly sunny with a high near 68. Northwest wind around 10 miles per hour. Tonight will be mostly clear with a low around 44. Monday will be sunny with a high near 70.
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distance, ribbon of black, stretched to the point of no turning back. Flight of fancy on a windswept field, standing alone, my senses reel.

0: Yeah, they're usually the best kind, an American Girl from Tom Petty and the Heartbreakers. Good morning and happy Mother's Day into Sunday morning here. This is really the best time of the week, I think. Nice and early before the world is up and moving and you kind of got the whole space to yourself. So hope you're enjoying it. I will provide the soundtrack for you with music from David Bowie and Def Leppard on the way next.
1: Thursday is opening day for the Toledo Spring Festival. 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And the Little Miss, Junior Miss, and Miss pageants will get underway at 6:30. The big celebration runs through Sunday. 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

0: The only thing that stays the same are changes, right? David Bowie this morning. And Chris Morrow, glad you're here. We're up and moving early Sunday morning with a great soundtrack for the second half of the weekend. I've got a great lineup coming up here in just a few minutes. We'll bring on Kansas, also Rock and Roll Hall of Famers, Foreigner on the way, and Yes, too.
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Proudly residing in the Rock and Roll Hall of Fame in Cleveland, it's Cold as Ice from Foreigner this morning. And I'm Chris Morrow. Welcome in to another hour of great classics. Kansas coming up in just a bit. But now we shake it up with the Cars.

0: 92.1 The X. Eagle Eye Cherries save tonight. Good morning. I'm Chris Morrow with a reminder. You can get tickets for Camp New Hope's spring raffle now. The grand prize, a Henry 4570 rifle valued at nearly $1,100. The second prize, a quarter of beef. 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Tickets are $10 each. The drawing is held coming up on Saturday, May 30th. Stop by Camp New Hope to get your tickets. Or you can call them at 217-895-2341 to get them, too. 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
10: Today will be mostly sunny with a high near 68. Wind from the north-northwest at 7 to 10 miles per hour. Tonight, mostly clear with a low around 44. Monday, sunny with a high near 70.
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0: It's Billy Idol's Money Money. Good morning, I'm Chris Morrow. How much money you spend it on Mother's Day this year? Turns out the average person plans to spend about $284 on gifts, and 54% of us say we plan to do that for mom or wife or daughter. Who's a mom? Most popular, flowers, greeting cards, special outings like dinner or brunch, gift cards, and then clothing and jewelry, although moms say the couple things they would really prefer over material things are maybe an hour alone just to reflect on how happy they are being your mom, or if the other extreme, being with their family and quietly enjoying some time uninterrupted by work, screens, or other outside sources. Either way, happy Mother's Day.
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matured a bit with a song he said he couldn't use. And now he calls and begs and crawls. It's a telephone deja vu. We got percentage points and lousy joints and all the glitter we can use.

0: Yeah, that's me this morning. I've got my sweatpants on, big old hoodie with my baseball cap. I feel like a sharp-dressed man in the studio behind the mic, and hopefully nobody sees me as I go to my car this morning. ZZ Top and Chris Morrow, glad you're along. Sunday, not really in full swing, just kind of getting started here, pushing it forward. If you like your breakfast cereal, do you remember when you were a kid opening that cereal box and going first for the toy that was at the bottom of the cereal? Those days may be back again, thanks to Kellogg's. I'll have that story in a few minutes. Also on the way, the Spin Doctors and Hall & Oates next.
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9: Today will be mostly sunny with a high near 68. Winds from the north-northwest at 7 to 10 miles per hour. Tonight, mostly clear with a low around 44. Monday, sunny and warmer with a high near 70.
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0: Spin Doctors with Two Princes. Good morning. Here we are, Sunday morning in full swing, sitting in front of your bowl of cereal today, maybe having a little breakfast. Remember the days when you would open that breakfast cereal box and somewhere near the bottom was some kind of a toy that was heavily promoted? Well, they're bringing it back as far as Kellogg's goes. The toys are in special boxes of all kinds of cereals, from Fruit Loops to Cocoa Krispies and even Mini Wheats and Corn Flakes. They're Toy Story figures along with collectible spoons, trading cards, and movie ticket promotions. My sister and I, we would fight over who got to open that box first. And that's how Mom got us to probably eat the sugar-free cornflakes because we knew we'd get the toy at the bottom when we got there. Anyhow, check them out if you're into those kind of things. Collect them. They'll be fun.
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9: Mostly sunny today with a high near 68. Northwest wind at 8 to 10 miles per hour. Monday will bring sunshine and a high near 70. Overnight lows will drop to around 44 tonight and 45 Monday night.
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0: Tom Petty, The Heartbreakers. Good morning, I'm Chris Morrow. Glad you're here as we celebrate Mother's Day today, Mother's Day Sunday. Still got a few hours to think about what to buy Mom. Ah, stores will open early, so get out there and take care of her, show her what she means to you. And we will continue to provide the weekend soundtrack with the Cars and George Harrison coming up too.
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0: Weekends are better with 92.1 The Axe, Flea, and his Red Hot Chili Peppers with their second top 10 hit when Scar Tissue peaked at number 9. Well, hi, it's Ains Johns. Happy Mother's Day to you. Thank you for including us in your Sunday morning. And here's the inspiration for Google that has retired, but in classic style, of course. Talking about Ask Jeeves, one of the original search engines. They just shut it down. It became Ask.com and owned by IAC. But they say they're shifting their focus away from the legacy search operations, saying, after 30 years of answering the world's questions, we are moving to a different thing, but the spirit of Jeeves endures. A reference to that butler mascot from the site's early days. Founded in Berkeley in the San Francisco Bay Area, it was founded by David Warthen and Garrett Gruner, and Ask Jeeves launched in 1996 with a focus on allowing users to type in full questions in everyday language. Well, a feature that foreshadowed Google and other modern AI chatbots. But wow, one of the original, if not the original, search engine, Ask Jeeves, now gone. But wow, thanks for the memories and especially the answers, right? Well, here for us, speaking of answers, find out what's going on all across our area in the Land of Lincoln Credit Union Community Calendar. 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Just scroll down to Submit a Calendar Event. 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Up next for us, the first hit for the band Foreigner, after the first hit for Corey Hart with 92.1 The Axe.
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13: Mostly sunny today with a high near 68. Northwest wind at 8 to 10 miles per hour. Monday will bring sunshine and a high near 70. Overnight lows will drop to around 44 tonight and 45 Monday night.
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0: Lou Gramm and Foreigner with their first hit when their debut single, Feels Like the First Time, peaked at number 4. Well, hi, it's Haynes Johns. Up next, another first, the first top 10 hit for Fleetwood Mac after Hall & Oates with their 5th and biggest number 1.
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Dan Hartman with his first top 10 hit and highest chart success, When I Can Dream About You, peaked at number 8. My name is Haynes Johns, and up next, Barbie loans Ken to Luke as the Star Wars universe grows. I'll have who, when, and where after Collective Soul.

0: Because I gotta have faith. Oh, I gotta have faith. Because I gotta have faith.
1: George Michael getting his first solo number one, and it stayed there for 4 weeks. And that gave him the number one song for all of 1988 with Faith. Well, hi, it's Haynes Johns, and Barbie is loaning Ken to Luke as the Star Wars universe grows. How do you connect those dots? Well, simply by using Ryan Gosling. He played Ken in the Barbie movie. Now he's joining the Star Wars universe along with director Sean Levy that he worked with in the Deadpool films. So they're going to be doing the upcoming spinoff movie, Star Wars Starfighter. So it's right now they're filming in the Mediterranean area, the Mediterranean Sea in Sardinia, Italy. And the film is filled with original characters. It has much adventure, so much heart. And they're looking forward to shining the light onto the side of the universe that we may not have seen in the past. And by the way, this is not a sequel or a prequel to any of the previous Star Wars films. It's a standalone adventure with new characters taking place in a time period about a half dozen years after Episode 9 of the original Star Wars 9 movies. Anyway, so it also co-stars Amy Adams, Mia Goth, Matt Smith, among others, and scheduled to be released in theaters Memorial Day weekend of 2027. So another year to wait, but I'm sure it'll be worth it. So yay, Star Wars Starfighter coming with Ryan Gosling, formerly known as Ken. Coming up, another first number one, this one for Heart, then the Cray Cray song from Aerosmith.
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12: Mostly sunny today with a high near 68. Northwest wind at 8 to 10 miles per hour. Monday will bring sunshine and a high near 70. Overnight lows will drop to around 44 tonight and 45 Monday night.
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1: Come here, baby. 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

0: That's when you know it's love, when they drive you crazy, but in a good way, usually. Aerosmith with a song that peaked at number 17. Well, hi, it's Ains Johns. Up next, Kenny Loggins gets his first number one after we get party directions from Creedence.
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and that's how we met the band Toto. Their debut single, Hold the Line, that peaked at number 5. Why, it's Hayes Jones, and up next, actual good insurance news for all concerned. I'll have what, who, and why after the

0: The highest chart success for the Black Crowes with Hard to Handle that peaked at number 26, a song originally done by the writer Otis Redding. I'm sure his arrangement was somewhat different from the Black Crowes. Well, hi, it's Haynes Johns with some actual good insurance news for all concerned. You heard me. Good insurance news, as United Healthcare just announced they're eliminating prior authorization requirements for 30% of medical services that previously required insurer approval. Now, that's a policy shift that can eliminate red tape and speed access to patient care. So healthcare providers such as doctors or hospitals typically obtain approval from patients' insurance carriers to deliver care. And prior authorizations have long drawn criticism for the time they require of physicians' offices and for hindering patients' access to care, with the American Medical Association finding that such offices spend an average of 12 hours per week seeking insurer approval for medical treatments. And those hours would be better spent providing, wait for it, actual medical care. And some patients, of course, report being denied treatment by their insurance companies. Well, United Healthcare, which I didn't know they're the largest U.S. health insurer, said that prior authorizations are required for only about 2% of medical services covered under their policies. And about 92% of those, they say, are approved within 24 hours. But their own CEO says prior authorization is an essential safeguard, but should only be used when it truly protects patients and improves care. So eliminating these requirements is one more way we're working to make it easier for patients to get the care they need when they need it and ensure doctors can, wait for it, spend more time with their patients. End of quote from United Healthcare. Well, that might have been some a little bit of editorial adding by me. Anyway, sometimes kids, common sense actually wins. Well, yay for us. We'll take the win and run with it. Coming up, it's Tom Petty and the Heartbreakers giving us fair warning after the very first hit for Joe Elliott and Def Leppard. But can you name it before I play it next?
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8: Mostly sunny today with a high near 68. Northwest wind at 8 to 10 miles per hour. Monday will bring sunshine and a high near 70. Overnight lows will drop to around 44 tonight and 45 Monday night.
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0: Tom Petty and the Heartbreakers giving us fair warning to not come around here no more. The song peaked at number 13. Well, hi, it's Haynes Johns. Up next, the struggle song that gave the Thompson Twins their highest chart success, then the fourth number one for the Eagles.
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cruising with the band War in the Low Rider that peaked at number 7. Well, hi, it's Haynes Johns, and up next, a music icon takes a time out from performing. I'll have who and why explained with their trademark humor after Tears for Fears. Sure.

0: 92.1 The Axe, We Make Weekends Fun. Another band from San Francisco, Third Eye Blind, with their third consecutive top 10 hit, when Jumper peaked at number 5. Well, hi, it's Haynes Johns, with a music icon taking a time out from performing, but explained with their trademark humor, talking about Dolly Parton. She has canceled her previously postponed Las Vegas residency due to some health challenges. She said, quote, "The good news is I'm responding really well to meds and treatments, and I'm improving every day. But the bad news is it's going to take me a little while before I'm up to stage performance level, because some of the meds and treatments make me a little bit swimmy-headed, as my grandma used to say. And of course, I can't be dizzy carrying around banjos, guitars, and such on my 5-inch heels. And you know I'm going to be wearing my 5-inch heels. Not to mention all those heavy rhinestone outfits, the big hair, and my big personality. Lord, wearing those," she said, "that'd make anybody swimmy-headed." End of quote from Dolly Parton. So not too many details shared about what the challenges are, but she's always had problems with her kidney stones. Plus, her immune system and digestive system took a hit the last couple of years as she was dealing with a declining health and, unfortunately, the passing of her longtime husband, Carl Dean. So she says, "Everything I have is treatable, so I'm going with that. My doctors say I'm doing fine, but it's just going to have to be a bit before I get back on stage. In the meantime," she's still working on opening her museum and hotel in Nashville this year, as well as her forthcoming Broadway musical, Dolly, A Truly Original Musical, again, opening this year in New York. So if this is taking it easy, that's taking it easy Dolly Parton style. Again, one of the hardest working people in show business ever. She says, quote, "Don't worry about me quitting the business, because God hasn't said anything about me stopping yet, but I believe he's telling me to slow down right now." Hard to tell, right? So I can be ready for more big adventures with all of you. But I ain't dead yet. End of quote from Dolly. So we wish her a full and speedy recovery. Godspeed, Dolly. We love you. Well, here for us, entries are being accepted for the Cream of the Crop Photography Contest for young Illinois residents ages 8 to 18. It focuses on Illinois agriculture. There are those first, second, and third place winners in each of three age categories, receiving Bright Start scholarships of up to $1,000 each. All the details on the website, IllinoisTreasurer.gov. That's all one word. IllinoisTreasurer.gov, and the entry deadline is June 12th. Up next, Loverboy, their first top 10 hit, after Mellencamp and A Slice of Americana, with 92.1 The Axe.
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11: Today will be mostly sunny with a high near 68.
7: winds from the north-northwest at 11 miles per hour, gusting to 16. Tonight, mostly clear with a low around 46. Monday, sunny with a high near 71.
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0: A song that peaked at number 8 for Loverboy with Lovin' Every Minute of It that gave them their first top 10 hit and highest chart success. Why, it's Haynes John's up next, another first top 10 hit. We'll do that for Beck after Bon Jovi and their very first hit.
1: Thursday is opening day for the Toledo Spring Festival. The vendor fair will open at 4, carnival at 5, and the Little Miss, Junior Miss, and Miss pageants will get underway at 6:30. The big celebration runs through Sunday. Get info at the fairs and festivals page at myradiolink.com.
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a song that peaked at number two for Sir Paul McCartney, and the movie that introduced us to Roger Moore as the new James Bond in Live and Let Die. Well, hi, it's Haynes Johns, and up next, it's been quite the first year for Pope Leo XIV, including getting hung up on. That's right, I'll have Who and the hilarious Why after Billie Jean.

0: The Stone Temple Pilots from San Diego getting their third number one with that Interstate Love song. Well, hi, it's Haynes Johns, and it's been quite the first year for Pope Leo XIV, his one-year anniversary yesterday, including getting hung up on. Well, along the way in his first year, he supported nearly 300 new bishops around the world, but also after he was elected pope, he realized, wow, I've got to make some changes in my personal life, like calling my bank back home in the States. Of course, he was born in Chicago, so his bank is in suburban Chicago, so he was calling them to change his phone number and the address that they had on file. So he dutifully answered the security questions correctly from the customer service representative. Then after that, they still said, well, you still have to kind of come in and do these changes in person at your nearest bank branch. And he says, well, I'm not going to be able to do that. And because I did answer all the security questions correctly, but it's just going to be near impossible for me to come back there and do that in person. And she said, well, I'm sorry, sir. That's just the rules. You're going to have to come back and do that in person in one of our bank branches. And he said, well, would it matter to you if I told you that I'm Pope Leo? And she hung up. Apparently, it did not matter. So anyway, he did get finally got it all changed, but certainly he can be entangled in mundane things. In fact, his predecessor, Pope Francis, when he was elected Pope, he had been staying at a hotel nearby to the Vatican. But after he was elected Pope, he still insisted on paying his own hotel bill in person and carrying his own luggage out to the waiting car to take him to the Vatican as the new Pope. So true humility with the Pope Francis and now Pope Leo. See, they have to deal with stuff too. On the way next for us, some more first. The first number one for Peter Gabriel after the very first hit for the band Creed.
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10: Today will be mostly sunny with a high near 68. Winds from the north-northwest at 11 miles per hour, gusting to 16. Tonight, mostly clear with a low around 46. Monday, sunny with a high near 71.
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0: Peter Gabriel getting his first number one with Sledgehammer. Well, hi, it's Haynes Johns. Happy Sunday to you. Happy Mother's Day and happy birthday today to singer Donovan. Real last name, Leach. He turns 80 today. He gave us the songs Mellow Yellow and Sunshine Superman, among others. Jay Ferguson, he took us to Thunder Island. He turned 79. Ellen Ochoa, she turned 68. She's a former astronaut. She did four missions, has over 1,000 hours in space, mainly, obviously, aboard the International Space Station, and the former director of the Johnson Space Center. So, wow, can you imagine 1,000 hours in space? How cool is that? Paul Hewson. Who? You know, Bono from the band U2. He turns 66. Helio Castroneves, the race car driver, turning 51, as does Andrea Anders. She plays Michelle Lasso in the Ted Lasso series. Kenan Thompson from Saturday Night Live, he turns 48 today. He's been on that show for 23 years, almost half as long as the show's been on the air. 51 years. And Odette Annabelle, she played Dr. Adams in the series House. She turns 41. For your birthday or anniversary, we wish you the best. Up next, going crazy with love with Hart and Robert Palmer.
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0: with Bittersweet Symphony. That is The Verve. I am Craig Collins, wishing you a happy Mother's Day.
1: Kids, this Mother's Day, why don't you give your mom what she really wants? A break from you!
0: Oh, that's not true. She would at least like a phone call.

0: For quite some time, John Kay of Steppenwolf stuck to his story that Magic Carpet Ride was about his brand new top quality hi-fi system he had just gotten, but later on he admitted that he might have smoked a little something-something the night that he and guitarist Michael Monarch wrote that song, and it might have referenced something a little bit more than the stereo system. We have got Journey coming your way next.
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8: Today will be mostly sunny with a high near 68. Winds from the north-northwest at 11 miles per hour, gusting to 16. Tonight, mostly clear with a low around 46. Monday, sunny with a high near 71.
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0: Those are the cars with just what I needed. Some carnations for Mother's Day. Apparently carnations are the flower of the holiday, dating all the way back to when Ann Jarvis created Mother's Day. She would hand out white carnations at church services. Today, white carnations are considered to honor mothers who have passed away. Red carnations are to honor those who are living.
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6: 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The Axe.

It's the Rolling Stones, Gonna Miss You. I am Craig Collins. Certainly hope you don't miss the classics I have lined up for you this hour. We're going to be hearing from Pearl Jam a few minutes down the road. Cheap Trick coming up later this hour. Roxette also on the way. Right now it's REM with The One I Love.

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11: Tonight will be mostly clear with a low around 46. Winds from the north-northwest at 5 to 10 miles per hour, gusting up to 15. Monday will be sunny with a high near 71, turning breezy with a west-northwest wind. Monday night remains mostly clear. Tuesday brings mostly sunny skies and a high near 77 with gusty southwest winds up to 31 miles per hour.
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0: It's Roxette with The Look. Did you ever get the look from your mom? Not the one they're talking about in the song, but you know what I mean. Did you get mom something for Mother's Day? Well, if not, there might still be time to save yourself. She might not need everything that you think she does. One mom responded like this when asked what she wanted for Mother's Day.
1: A phone call from my children?
0: Yeah, I think you could probably pull that one off. Get the phone out of your pocket and give mom a call.
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That is Genesis. There must be some misunderstanding. I am Craig Collins. Thanks for having me along on Mother's Day. I hope you're having the time of your life. Here is

0: You've got a few opportunities to see Bryan Adams live this summer. He's got several shows taking place in Vegas that are being referred to as bare bones acoustic shows. Those take place during the month of June, but then July 24th through August 16th, he has got a bunch of shows throughout the U.S. with Pat Benatar and Neil Giraldo. That sounds like it would be a good time. Billy Idol is sounding pretty good also. We've got him coming up next.
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10: Tonight will be mostly clear with a low around 46. Winds from the north-northwest at 5 to 10 miles per hour, gusting up to 15. Monday will be sunny with a high near 71, turning breezy with a west-northwest wind. Monday night remains mostly clear. Tuesday brings mostly sunny skies and a high near 77 with gusty southwest winds up to 31 miles per hour.
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0: That is Boston. It is more than a feeling. It's a ranking. Ranker.com has been having people vote on their favorite TV moms. Now, this is an ongoing thing, so it may have changed since I looked at it last. But at that point, at number 10 was Reba. From that point on up, we had Carol Brady, Samantha Stevens from Bewitched, Lucy Ricardo, Marge Simpson, Wilma Flintstone, Sophia from The Golden Girls, Morticia Adams from The Addams Family, really? Moira Rose from, I don't think I can really say the name of the show, that creek up in Canada. And at number one, last time I looked, it was Kitty Foreman from That 70s Show.
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like 10,000 spoons when all you need is a knife. 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And isn't it ironic?

0: That is U2, whose Bono turns 66 today. I think I've been in that town where the streets have no name. It's hard to find your way around. In addition to Mother's Day today, it is World Lupus Day, National Fentanyl Awareness Day, National Golf Day. It's Cactus Day, and I do have a supper idea for you today. A good one to share with Mom as well. It is National Shrimp Day today.
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0: It's Bob Seger and the Silver Bullet Band with Night Moves. Happy Mother's Day to you.
1: Do you still go to your mama's house?
0: Yeah, today would be a good day to do it. Spend some time with mom. Wish her a happy Mother's Day. I am Craig Collins playing the Goo Goo Dolls. Here is Iris.

0: Shaking you all night long, that is AC/DC, whose U.S. tour kicks off just under 2 months from now. Their first show is happening in Charlotte. We have got Aerosmith happening on your radio next.
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12: Tonight will be mostly clear with a low around 46. Winds from the north-northwest at 5 to 10 miles per hour, gusting up to 15. Monday will be sunny with a high near 71, turning breezy with a west-northwest wind. Monday night remains mostly clear. Tuesday brings mostly sunny skies and a high near 77 with gusty southwest winds up to 31 miles per hour.
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0: That is Fleetwood Mac with Rhiannon. So did you celebrate Mother's Day today? If so, you're among 47% of Americans who did. By comparison, 34% say they plan to celebrate Father's Day this year. 45% say, nope, not doing it. 39% of Americans say they were closer to their moms growing up. I know my kids always communicate. They text and call mom, not me. One of my sons said, well, she's your agent. The average person is planning to spend or planned to spend $284 on gifts. Flowers were the most popular gift, followed by greeting cards. 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Things like jewelry made popular gifts for Mother's Day. What did you do that was special?
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Loving that one from the Steve Miller Band. There is Jungle Love. I am Craig Collins. Thanks for having me along on this Mother's Day. If you forgot, well, it probably puts you in the danger zone. Here's Kenny Loggins.

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9: Tonight will be mostly clear with a low around 46. Winds from the north-northwest at 5 to 10 miles per hour, gusting up to 15. Monday will be sunny with a high near 71, turning breezy with a west-northwest wind. Monday night remains mostly clear. Tuesday brings mostly sunny skies and a high near 77 with gusty southwest winds up to 31 miles per hour.
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0: Playing a love song for you. That is The Cure. Hey, did you hear about this death row inmate who believes that he has already died three times and been resurrected? He's been in prison for more than 25 years after killing a South Carolina state trooper. The judge in his case said the inmate believes he will be resurrected again if the state puts him to death. The convict also believes, erroneously, that he has already received a pardon from the governor. The judge did rule that he is too mentally ill to be executed.
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